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Almost Monday, Better Late Than Ever. 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

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I dreamed I was in a Hollywood movie.

fire roaring at my back. As she disappeared, but soon she returned. In her hand was a bottle of wine, in the other a glass. She poured some of the wine from the bottle into the glass and raised it to her lips.

game. Whatever I play to you, you play back to me. Back to me. You play back.